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Hear some music, watch them dance. 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What are you thinking?

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What are you thinking? What would you do if I would touch you? Would you try to touch me?

awake, not sure what I'm feeling. Hear some music, watch them dance, a glimpse of light, a peek by chance. What are you thinking? What would you do if I would touch you? Would you try to touch me?